0: look at yon big one.
1: Wow.
2: Right there, Lupo, right there.
3: Oh, yeah. Come here, Mom.
0: What you doing, you? It's not one dog. You don't call him like that. Yeah, yeah, I get him for you. I get him.
1: Okay.
0: Yeah, yeah. You hold him.
1: Ow!
3: Pinch me.
0: How do you think I pinch you? That thing's dead, dead.
4: That's all right. Next time we get him, Next time.
0: You got to eat the chili now.
1: Oh, yeah.
0: No more crab.
4: Oh, yeah. That's all right. Next time.
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Einfach die beste Musik. So you face it with a smile. There is no need to cry.